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Cheryl. Hey, thank you for listening to Rocky River tonight out in the car room, wherever you are too. Thanks for hanging out. It's Rick, and this is Magic 105.7, all-time favorite of the 70s and 80s.

if your day hadn't been awesome. I mean, has it reached that level, like 11 out of 10? Well, then we got to change that. You know, the chance at Money on the 20s, $1,000 right at 820 on Magic.

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You ever seen them? 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

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Old buddy, do you follow Rick Beato on YouTube or on Instagram? See the new interview he did with this guy this week? He looks great. So great to see it. This is Billy Joel.

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My name is Rick. 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

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We got to get you a grand tomorrow. We got plenty of chances during the day. Money on the 20s has 13 chances all day long. 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

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Ah, it's cool seeing these guys get great reviews on their Madison Square Garden residency they're doing. Pulled out some songs I haven't played in a while, like

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0: Magic 105.7, all-time favorites of the 70s and 80s. Another hot day coming up for us today, right around 90 today. We have a heat advisory and temps are, or the, I'm sorry, the, what is it? Heat index, real feel, what are
1: feels
0: they called?
1: Feels like temps. It's
0: supposed to be about 95 today, so going to be really, really warm. I was just bragging to Jen about my ability to save this company a little bit of money. Even though listen, there are times anywhere that you work, you see them spend outrageous amounts of money on stuff that don't matter.
1: How are you helping?
0: I'm buying my own supplies because it's back to school season at Target already. And I went over and I bought me a bunch of these fancy folders.
1: Mm-hmm.
0: 30 cents a piece, by the way.
1: Sturdy. Oh, boy. And then people like new school supplies and office supplies.
0: As an adult, I buy them. This is the time of year I love. I buy my own supplies because I don't know why, but I like writing in spiral notebooks,
1: mm-hmm.
0: like when you were a kid.
1: Will you get me some pens? I like good pens.
0: What kind of pens do you like?
1: I like fancy pens.
0: Those I'm not going to find at Walmart on sale.
1: I like fancy pens. I like nice pens.
0: So I bought a whole bunch of spiral notebooks and some fancy folders yesterday, and I'm good for the year, and I think I spent $15.
1: Nice.
0: When you go to the right place. Mm-hmm. Now, there are some things. You haven't done this for your kids yet. It's a little bit early, I'd imagine, for back to school for you, but they've got it sitting out.
1: Mm-hmm.
0: The difference in the price of a pack of pencils between the two brands is astounding.
1: Ticonderoga or whatever else.
0: The Cadillac of pencils are almost $5 a box.
1: That's crazy.
0: And then you just look over and go, I'll take these things for 97 cents,
1: right.
0: Which probably

0: probably don't write, but they're cheaper.
1: But are you going to, you got to find the sharpened ones versus like, are you going to spend the time sharpening or unsharpened?
0: Yeah, no, that's a good point. There are different boxes, some that are some that are
1: right,
0: sharpened.
1: Right.
0: Yeah, you're absolutely right. I also bought some highlighters too. This is my
1: you
0: season.
1: This is your season?
0: This is my season. Yeah. Okay. I take advantage of it. I buy my own supplies. Do you know, this is kind of weird. I'll tell you this. And again, I know that kids aren't going back to school for a couple of weeks yet, but do you know what smell I associate with the first day of school?
1: Sharpened pencils?
0: Close.
1: What?
0: Scotch tape.
1: Oh, really?
0: Yeah, and not the generic kind, but the 3M, white one. It's okay. Got a very unique smell, and I don't know why, but anytime I smell that, I go, back to the first day of school.
1: I think like new shoes, the new shoe smell.
0: Yeah, okay.
1: That to me is...
0: Although that's not as big of a thing as it once was.
1: Yeah.
0: Kids these days are like, I don't need new clothes. I don't need that.
1: I do.
0: Okay, well, Pachano household, a little different than the rest of us.
1: Well, I got girls.
0: Oh, yeah, that's why, because I have a teenage boy.
1: No, I have girls. It's all about the look.
0: He's
1: OOTD.
0: Oh, yeah, well, he's just wearing all my old radio station t-shirts. That's all he wears.
1: Do you know what OOTD means?
0: No.
1: Outfit of the day.
0: Oh.
1: That's a thing.
0: Wow. I am very fortunate that I have a son. And just one, I guess.
1: That's right.
0: We'll be right back. 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

0: Magic 105.7, all-time favorites in the 70s and 80s. It's Keith Kennedy and Jen Pachano, and twice a week, Jen brings us Cleveland Bites to fill you in on all the good stuff to eat around town. And listen, I'm going to behave myself over here. Because last week, and I quote, "Stay out of my bit, Kennedy." That's what you said.
1: I said, "Stay in your lane," I think is what I said.
0: It's all
1: good. I actually do need to ask you about one of these today.
0: But, okay.
1: All right, so let's start with, I'm excited about this. Boom's Pizza is expanding in Solon. So they started in Lakewood. They opened in Van Aken. They recently opened a slice shop in the Market Hall of Van Aken. They're doing great. There is one of my favorite pizzas in the city. And I was so excited to hear that they are expanding to Solon. And it's going to be on Cruise. And they'll be opening this summer. And they're also going to be opening in Avon in late summer, fall. So I am so excited for all those neighborhoods to get a taste of Boom's Pizza. And what I do love about theirs is if you need to reheat it, like if you're taking it home, they have instructions on the box and spot on, and it's really, really good.
0: By the way, do we have like a Pachano scale for your favorite foods? Have you developed like
1: what do you mean? Oh, like I give it a 9?
0: Like where is it on the Pachano scale?
1: No, I don't have that.
0: We should come up with something like that because you said it's
1: one of the
0: best.
1: That makes me think of like weight, so I'm not sure if I like the Pachano scale.
0: Okay, all right. So we'll come up with a different name. Yes,
1: I think I want that. All right. Also, some good news. Downtown Cleveland Inc. Announced that they're going to be expanding their food-related programming into the fall. This is good news because those food truck events that they have on Public Square, Tuesday, Wednesdays, Thursdays, every week is going to be extended through October. Usually they only go into like, say, the end of September, but an extra month of that is fantastic.
0: Awesome. Yeah.
1: They're also committing to extending a new Public Square Farmers Market that they launched, originally scheduled only through next month, is going to be continuing through October.
0: Wait, did you know there was a farmers market just 2 blocks from here? Yeah. I didn't know that.
1: Yeah.
0: What day is
1: it? It's new. I'm not sure what day they're going
0: to
1: be doing.
0: Good to know.
1: And it's also SNAP and EBT eligible. So that's wonderful news, especially because like there's so much great local produce that is harvested into September and October. We're just getting into the local stuff now. And then finally, I wanted to say, I'm curious your kind of take on this, goodbye to Skyway, the final drive-in restaurant, Skyway in the Akron area after more than 70 years is going to be closing.
0: So I'm in the minority.
1: Okay.
0: I was a big believer that the burgers at Skyway were better than the burgers at Swenson's.
1: Oh,
0: and boy,
1: it's a hot take.
0: Oh, it was, I people with pitchforks showing up at my door with that. But they've whittled down from like 4 to 1 location, and it's just time kind of passed it by.
1: Yeah.
0: It's one of those restaurants, though, every time a restaurant closes, people are like, oh, I'm so bummed out. But they haven't been there in 9 years, you know? So they're putting in a coffee shop there. And
1: Dutch Brothers is going to be going in there.
0: Yeah, but Skyway was sneaky good, and I know I'm in the minority because don't get me wrong, I love my Swenson's, but I always thought Skyway was better than Swenson's.
1: Interesting. All right, well, goodbye. End of an era there in Akron. But again, if you want your fix, there's plenty of other kind of, there's great burgers everywhere, so. All right, that's Cleveland Bites. That's all I got today.
0: All right, we got to work on this. I need some suggestions for a food scale, not using the word scale for Pachano to do her reviews. I mean, you think of what's his name at, I was going to say BuzzFeed, but that's not it. At, what's his name? Dave that does the pizza reviews online.
1: Oh, Portnoy?
0: He's got that 9.321, right? We got to come up with something like that for you, and we'll work on that. We'll take your suggestions here at Magic 105.7.
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1: Beastie Boy is coming out with a solo album. The iconic rap group hasn't released new music since the death in 2012 of founding member Adam Yauch, known as MCA. Next month, Mike Diamond, known as Mike D, will release his first solo album called Thank You. It drops August 28th. The American League proved victorious in a 4-0 shutout of the National League in All-Star game play last night in Philadelphia. Cleveland's Travis Pizzano was 0-for-2 in the contest, while Guardians closer Cade Smith tossed a scoreless inning, striking out 2 National League hitters. And Spain's headed to the World Cup final after a 2-0 win over France yesterday. They'll take on the winner of Argentina and England, who battle this afternoon in Atlanta. All of that action can be heard on the radio home of the FIFA World Cup, Sports Radio 99.1. For these stories and more, listen to WTAM 1100 at the top and bottom of the hour. I'm Carmen Angelo.
2: All right, thanks, Carmen. Expect hazy sunshine, and it's going to be another hot one today. Low to mid-90s. It's already 75 here at WMJI Cleveland.
0: And in just a few moments, couple goals. I know that we all have goals as couples. You know, maybe it's a lake house somewhere, maybe it's a dream vacation somewhere, but there's a couple that I'm very, very jealous of. They have reached my goal, and I can never convince my wife to do it. That's coming up on Magic.

0: Magic 105.7, all-time favorites of the 70s and 80s. Good morning. I'm Keith Kennedy and Jen Pichano. We are both married, right? Mm-hmm. And we both love our spouses. And I'm sure that, like you, we have goals as a couple. There are things we want to do. When you first get married, you know, it's like raise a family, buy a house, do all that kind of thing. And then you set up a goal for later on in life. Maybe we want to save for a fantasy vacation somewhere. We want to save for a lake house or something like that.
1: Mm-hmm.
0: Well, everybody's got different dreams.
1: Sure.
0: I will say that. And there's one couple that has what I consider to be the ultimate dream. And it involves the Rolls from Texas Roadhouse. Now, there is no argument on this. I'm sorry. I know you're a foodie. There is no greater food on the planet than the Rolls at Texas Roadhouse, by the way. Right? They're addictive.
1: They're good. Yeah.
0: These people that tell you the honey butter's not real, I don't even care.
1: Yeah, I don't care what it's made of.
0: Has anybody ever just gone in there and eaten 14 of those and then thought to yourself, I'm not even hungry anymore?
1: So is this couple's goal to have the world record of how many rolls to eat? What's their goal?
0: No, their goal is to visit all of the Texas roadhouses across the country. And so far, Judy and Mike McNamara have hit 590 of them.
1: 590 Texas roadhouses. And there's what? Let me see.
0: I don't even care how many there are.
1: That's crazy, right?
0: Bravo.
1: Start there.
0: What's your dream? That's what I say. What's your dream? Now think about this for a minute. What's the number one argument that couples have?
1: What's for dinner? Where to eat?
0: Right.
1: Yeah.
0: Where do you want to go? Oh, I don't care. Well, why don't we go here?
1: Right. Could it be the secret to their 55-year marriage?
0: The fact that they go, Texas Roadhouse is it, and let's go to all of them. Love it. I think this is the greatest thing. By the way,
1: to have a shared goal is really healthy for a marriage.
0: I'm running this through my marriage filter. No, would never happen. Never happen. First of all, I don't think my wife likes Texas Roadhouse very much, which has me very concerned, frankly.
1: Well, you guys have dietary restrictions in your household. That's a little tricky.
0: But there's plenty to eat at Texas Roadhouse. A hunk of meat ain't got no gluten in it.
1: I feel like that's a good test of a marriage, and also doing a project together, assembling something together.
0: Ooh, no, that's grounds for divorce in many cases.
1: We got some wood chips to move this week, and I'm a little nervous about the state of our relationship after that. Yeah. We'll see how it goes.
0: You want to test a relationship, put a chair together or something like that.
1: Yes.
0: Like a kit.
1: Assemble a bookshelf.
0: So this couple has been touring the country, visiting different Texas roadhouse locations, and I think that is fabulous. What a cool idea. I can tell you're like,
1: No. I think that's good. I think that's good. That like I said, that they have this shared thing. They're eating meals together. This is important. I don't care where it is. They're traveling together. They've got a common goal. I love that for them.
0: Is there a restaurant like that? Probably not. Not many people would say, let me go visit everyone in the United States.
1: Not for me.
0: I mean, I'm willing to do it for Waffle House.
1: This has been established, yes.
0: But that's not for the food. That's more for the atmosphere and the experience.
1: Well, yeah, who knows why they're doing this? Do they say? Yeah,
0: because they're in love with each other, and it's just something for them to do. Maybe it's the rolls. I don't know. They're fabulous rolls.
1: Do you think that's his pet name for her, Honey Butter?
0: I don't think I want to know what their pet name is for one another. I live in the moment for them traveling the countryside.
1: Yeah.
0: Good for them.
1: That's nice.
0: What is your goal? You know, again, like I said, could be a vacation or something. Is there a Texas Roadhouse involved? Because if not, you need to rethink your priorities right now. We'll be right back. This is Magic 105.7.
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Started humming a song from 1962. Ain't it funny how the night moves?

105.7, it's Keith Kennedy and Jen Pichano, and coming up a little after 8 o'clock this morning, we're going to get you aboard our Christmas cruise. We're going to be in the Good Time 3, celebrating Christmas in July next Friday. We'll have a chance for you to win after 8 this morning on Magic 105.7.

0: Magic 105.7, all-time favorites of the 70s and 80s. Good morning, I'm Keith Kennedy with Jen Pichano, and, well, it's a final in the World Cup yesterday. Did you think this was an upset? I don't know. That's what I don't know, because I haven't been following. Again, I'm trying to wrap my head around all of the soccer stuff, and I'm still way behind. I watch it for the excitement, but I don't know much about the teams.
1: Well, I know my daughter was really hoping that Mbappe would be in the final, and he's not because France lost. So in that way, I guess.
0: So France versus Spain yesterday. Mm-hmm. France lost. Argentina and England play this afternoon at 3 o'clock. By the way, we're getting close to the end now. Mm-hmm. No more Shakira songs for the World Cup. This will be the last week you'll be able to play this on repeat, I think, right?
1: I love it. It's so catchy. What's
0: the one that's kind of bizarre? This one's okay, but there's another one, right? Well, the finals are coming up over the weekend. Jen has a unique experience with the World
1: Cup. Yes.
0: You happen to be in Italy. How long ago was this?
1: It was 20 years ago. The last time Italy won the World Cup, it was 2006. My family happened to be in Italy in Venice on the night that Italy was playing France in the World Cup.
0: But you weren't at the game, so you were just part of the atmosphere.
1: No, we were there vacationing, just being tourists. And I remember my dad being like, hey, it's kind of a big deal. Like, Italy's playing the World Cup final tonight. Yeah. Maybe we should go somewhere and watch it. And so I remember it was hot. I think it was July in Venice. And I remember sitting outside of like a cafe, and they had like a tiny TV set up on a table because it was just this overflow crowd. We're sitting in, folding chairs, straining to see the action. And then when they won, and that was in a penalty shootout, people went so crazy. They started jumping in the canals. In Venice.
0: Oh, really?
1: I mean, it was bonkers.
0: What, just because they won, or because it was so damn hot?
1: No.
0: Okay. One of the two.
1: It was, I mean, if you know anything about the health of the canals in Venice.
0: Yeah, that's not a good
1: idea.
0: It's
1: not awesome.
0: Yeah.
1: It was wild to be a part of that, like to witness it, not to be a part of it, because we were just witnesses, but it was a very, very cool experience and such an exclamation point on our trip. That's like a lifelong memory for sure.
0: So I wonder how many people are going to New York for the final, because it's kind of like the Super Bowl, right? Go to the Super Bowl without ever having tickets to the Super Bowl or World Series, just to be part of the atmosphere. So I wonder if people will do that.
1: I've seen like TikTokers trying to earn money toward buying tickets, and people who are spending their life savings to bring, you know, their grandpa there and things like that.
0: Oh, that's adorable.
1: It kind of is, yeah.
0: Yeah. You know what I love about your story more than anything?
1: What?
0: Is I bet if you tell that to your kids right now, they're going to say, how small was that TV that you were trying to watch? They have no idea the struggle so many of us had back in the day.
1: Yes, that image with the antenna and like straining to see was kind of fuzzy, you know, yeah.
0: Right, yeah. I mean, you've got a 13-inch black and white television, and you're like, quiet down. I'm trying to get Big Chuck and Little John on. Right? This is Magic 105.7. Don't forget, after 8 this morning, we're not going to jump in the river, although it is much more cleanly compared to the
1: Venetian canals.
0: Canals there, yeah, for sure. We're going to get you aboard the Good Time 3 for our Christmas in July cruise, which is coming up next Friday. We're going to have a good time. We're going to give you a chance to win your way. You got to know a little bit about Christmas. We did this yesterday. We'll do it again coming up after 8 this morning on Magic 105.7.
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0: 5.7. Good morning. It's Keith Kennedy and Jen Facciano. So yesterday I had one of those moments that were not only one of the most embarrassing moments of my life, but also one of my proudest.
1: Ooh.
0: At the same time.
1: Can't I can't wait to hear this.
0: Oh, you're going to love this. And you're going to make fun of me. That's next on Magic.

0: Magic 105.7, all-time favorites of the 70s and 80s. Good morning. It's Keith Kennedy and Jen Pachano. So I had a moment yesterday. It was warm out. I was sitting on, we have a little back screen porch in the back of the house, right? I was sitting out there by myself. I was home alone, and I was just out there kind of scrolling, as they say, doing some stuff, and just kind of keeping myself entertained. And in the distance, I heard a noise, and I went, oh, summer. I was really excited about the noise that I heard, too.
1: What was it?
0: And it was several blocks over, but in the distance, I could hear her.
1: Right? Nice.
0: I could hear the ice cream truck. And it just made me so happy yesterday. And I was listening to it kind of go. I live in a cul-de-sac, and I'm in the back part of the neighborhood. And I was listening to it go around, and then it occurred to me, this is getting closer.
1: Uh-huh.
0: And then it started getting closer. And more close. And I got so excited.
1: Yes.
0: I'm like,
1: did you get your change? Loose change?
0: No.
1: Or a 20.
0: I was sitting there and I said, I don't have any cash on me.
1: Oh, no.
0: They've got to take Apple Pay. And as it turns out, they do.
1: Oh, that's wonderful.
0: They absolutely do. Yes, if you have not experienced this yet, the ice cream truck now takes Apple Pay, PayPal,
1: Venmo,
0: right.
1: Zelle.
0: Yes.
1: Good.
0: And you can get out there and get your ice cream. So it hit my cul-de-sac, and I'm standing down there, and I'm looking at the side of the truck, and I'm overwhelmed by the decisions.
1: Yeah.
0: If you've ever been in a restaurant behind somebody and they're taking forever to order, it's obnoxious. But that's when it occurred to me.
1: You're that guy.
0: I'm the only one standing there.
1: Oh, no.
0: There's not a kid from the neighborhood.
1: Oh, no.
0: There's not an adult in the neighborhood. I'm standing there. I have my finger on my bottom lip going, ooh, what do I want? Do I want a classic? Do I want something new? I really wanted a screwball. You know what those are, right?
1: Is that the one with the gumball in it?
0: That's the slush with the gumball at the bottom. Yeah, great.
1: That's your go-to?
0: That's a go-to. But I ended up getting a classic yesterday.
1: Was it the chocolate chip cookie ice cream sandwich?
0: No,
1: that's mine.
0: I almost went that way.
1: Bomb Pop?
0: No, almost. See, it was hard. I went for the Flintstones push-up pop. I said to myself, you know, nothing would be better than some orange sherbet in a toilet paper roll with cartoon characters
1: right
0: on the outside of it. And it took me back to my childhood yesterday. It was so I'm
1: what
0: saying.
1: What a sweet, nostalgic moment.
0: Oh, it was awesome. And I'm sure the neighbors were looking out their window going, is he out there by himself?
1: Oh,
0: it was fine.
1: Gosh.
0: Listen, if the ice cream truck comes through your neighborhood, go. It was 20 minutes of absolute joy yesterday.
1: That's great.
0: Loved it. And also, I thought to myself, too, I'm not really worried about this stuff going on with lettuce and everything.
1: Yeah, you can't get sick from that.
0: No, I'm just thinking, if we grew up eating orange ice cream out of toilet paper rolls, we can
1: survive. Your system's good?
0: Right. Our constitution will handle all of this.
1: We drank out of hoses, for crying
0: correct.
1: Out loud.
0: Correct. Yes, we're going to be fine.
1: Yeah.
0: So if it comes through your neighborhood, treat yourself. I did yesterday.
1: That's great.
0: And I'm hoping they come back again today. Maybe I'll get that ice cream sandwich today. Hey, coming up a little after 8, we've got tickets aboard the Good Time 3 next week for our Christmas in July cruise. Captain Rick will be in his Christmas boxer shorts walking all around the ship greeting you.
1: Does he know you've been saying this? Like, does he know that he has to make good on this get up?
0: I don't think he feels like he's got to make good. I feel like that's just part of his get up, right?
1: Okay.
0: I'll send him a text real quick.
1: Okay.
0: I'll send him a text just to make sure you have your boxer shorts. We're going to test your Christmas
1: such a
0: knowledge.
1: Weird thing to send him.
0: Coming up, I've sent it to other guys before. We'll be right back here on Magic.
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0: rapper Adam Yauch, known as MCA. Next month, Mike Diamond, known as Mike D, will release his first solo album called Thank You. It drops August 28th. The American League proved victorious in a 4-0 shutout of the National League in All-Star game play last night in Philadelphia. Cleveland's Travis Pizzano was 0-for-2 in the contest, while Guardians closer Cade Smith tossed a scoreless inning, striking out two National League hitters. And Spain's headed to the World Cup final after a 2-0 win over France yesterday. They'll take on the winner of Argentina and England, who battle this afternoon in Atlanta. All of that action can be heard on the radio home of the FIFA World Cup, Sports Radio 99.1. For these stories and more, listen to WTAM 1100 at the top and bottom of the hour. I'm Carmen Angelo.
1: All right, thank you, Carmen. Hazy sunshine for your Wednesday. Hot and low to mid-90s. Don't forget, we have a heat advisory and an air quality alert. We're already at 78 here at WMJI Cleveland.
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Magic 105.7, it's Keith Kennedy with Jen Pachano, and I secretly stashed away a case of eggnog for our Christmas in July cruise coming up next week. I can't wait. We're going to get you aboard the Good Time 3, and all you got to do is know a little bit about Christmas this morning. Not much, just a wee little bit. 216-578-1057. 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

Magic 105.7. Good morning. It's Keith Kennedy and Jan Picciano. And very soon, it's possible that we may not have a winter's morn, at least not very early, because of the time change possibly going away. A lot of people don't understand this. Maybe you've heard about this. We're going to break it down for you in just a second here. It may be a little different than you think. That's next after Huey Lewis.

0: Magic 105.7, all-time favorites of the 70s and 80s. Here's Huey Lewis and the news. It's Keith Kennedy, Jen Pachano. Good to have you listening here this morning. And I know the sun comes up, boy, just a little bit after 5 now, right? I love it. I love driving into work with the sun up. But in the wintertime, that may be changing because of a House bill that got passed yesterday. And I know this has been discussed for a long time. But the House passed a bill yesterday to make daylight savings time. Oh, I said it with the S on the end of it.
1: You did. I was waiting to correct you.
0: I was one of those.
1: I always mess it up, too.
0: Because it's really hard to say it.
1: It just doesn't roll off the tongue. It doesn't make sense to me either. It's called the Sunshine Protection Act. And it would keep us on the time observed from March to November. So it would save us that twice yearly clock change.
0: Which, by the way, to most people isn't that big of a deal. But I will admit to you that you go through seasonal depression, especially living here in Northeast Ohio, where it's gray and dark most of the winter.
1: Yeah.
0: So you go to work in the morning, it's dark. You come home from work, it's dark. That sets in really, really fast. So it'll be nice to get a little bit of a break from this. What would happen, though, if this goes through in the wintertime, it would be dark until about 8:30, quarter till 9 in the morning.
1: Wow.
0: And then it wouldn't get dark until about 6:15.
1: I'm okay with that.
0: I am too, actually.
1: Yeah. Truth be told, I'm still kind of, I'm like embarrassingly ignorant of this. I can't quite commit it to memory what all of this means. Each time, twice a year, I am still confused. And I feel like a little bit of a dummy about it.
0: Well, you don't have to feel you don't have to feel dumb. A lot of people are that way. It gets very confusing.
1: I thought you were going to say a lot of people are dumb.
0: No, not at all. I mean, I said savings time, for goodness sakes. But no, it is kind of confusing. I always do the same thing. And I've been around long enough on this planet to, I should have it committed
1: right
0: now.
1: Exactly.
0: Is it going to be sunny tomorrow morning or is it going to be dark kind of thing? I forget right after the change.
1: Yeah.
0: So now this would give us more darkness in the morning. And that leads to the question of, do we move the beginning of school for kids? Because originally this
1: time
0: was
1: time of day, not time of year, moving school.
0: Yeah, right. Mm-hmm. Do we move them to 9:15 as opposed to 7 and 8 o'clock in the morning because it's dark out? Remember, this was originally because of farmers and because of school kids that they made the time change.
1: I mean, talk about mutiny among parents. If you got to wait to go to work until your kid gets picked up from the bus at 8:30 or 9, I don't know about that. Or drop them off that late. Like, that's really shifting all kinds of people's days.
0: What if we just move to night school? I mean, most of these kids aren't getting out of bed till 3 o'clock in the afternoon in summer anyway.
1: There's an idea.
0: So they go to school 3 to 9.
1: And then when would they play, like, extracurriculars and clubs? And
0: they're up till midnight anyway.
1: That's true.
0: Oh, boy. None of us as parents are going to last to pick up the kids from a practice at midnight for sure. Okay, so maybe night school is a bad idea, but maybe they do move school to a little bit later on in the morning.
1: Mm-hmm.
0: So, by the way, this still has to go through the Senate and everything.
1: Right.
0: And it's not a law just yet, but there's a lot of conversation about it. So we may finally be in the time where we're alive, where they stop this nonsense of changing the clocks.
1: I'm just looking forward to not having to do that.
0: And then no more texts from people going, it's saving time, not savings.
1: That's a real victory here.
0: Oh, we just got 3 of them. I know. We'll be right back. It's Magic 105.7.
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always liked the whispering at the end of it. It just made it so sweet. This is Magic 105.7. Good morning. It's Keith Kennedy and Jen Pichano. And coming up a little after 9 this morning, we're going to send you off to the Cleveland Orchestra next weekend. An amazing show as Broadway's Idina Menzel is going to be playing with the orchestra. Well, she'll be singing while they're playing. Mm-hmm. I don't know. She might pick up a clarinet. Who knows? That's next Sunday. Your chance to win after 9 here on Magic 105.7.

0: 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Keith Kennedy and Jen Pichano. So many different ways to get a hold of us. You can always call us. You can go to WMJI.com. And our talkback is a great way to reach out to us while you're listening to us on the iHeartRadio app. There's a little red microphone button at the top of the screen, and you can record us a message. For example, earlier today, Jen did Cleveland Bites, which we'll do again tomorrow morning at about 8:45.
1: Well, actually, Friday.
0: I've spent the better part of the day thinking today is Thursday for some reason. Mm-hmm. See, this is what happens. This happens to a lot of men. When their wives go out of town for the week, you run our lives.
1: You're wishing away the week because you want her back.
0: I have no idea what's going on. I know I was supposed to get my son to this. I missed that. I missed this. I missed that. And I've literally thought today was Thursday for a couple of minutes. Mm-hmm. So she'll be back on Friday, and she'll get a calendar in front of my face. But the Cleveland Bites coming up Friday morning, 8:45. I said earlier this morning, wouldn't it be great if we came up with a way for you to rate places? Because you're always very excited about places.
1: Yeah.
0: And you're not the kind of person to go, no, I wouldn't go there.
1: But I'm not. I'm more a champion than a critic.
0: Correct. But it would be great, though, if we had some sort of scale that you could rate different restaurants on. And so we're looking for suggestions of what that would be. Keith got on the talkback and has one for us.
2: The most obvious measurement of the food scale would be bites, since she does Cleveland Bites. How much would you eat? One bite, the whole thing, or half, or three bites?
0: I love that idea. That's actually a really good idea. So, you talked about a pizza place. You're very excited about it. That would be five bites, right?
1: Mm-hmm.
0: But again, you're not a critic, as you said.
1: No.
0: So that's the thing. But I think
1: I would use it sparingly. I would never mention it unless it was a five. This is a five bite place or something like that. Maybe. I'm not sure.
0: See, mine would be easy. What? I'd go back or never.
1: Right.
0: That's it. Those are the two.
1: Feast or famine.
0: I go back
1: to use a proper metaphor there.
0: Yeah, that's good. Or smash or trash, I guess. You know, I'll go back. No, I'll never go back. Mm-hmm. So, so 8:45 on Friday, and maybe by then we'll have it. Do you have a suggestion for Jen? That would be great. You can, again, press that talk back, Mike. We'd love to hear from you. You can get a hold of us all day on there.
1: Yeah, that's true.
0: We've been listening to some of the messages this morning.
1: I'm loving hearing from everybody, too.
0: You guys are great. We love it. Very positive stuff. A couple of negatives, too, which we like. We'll take that as well. Actually, we enjoy the negative ones. Actually, I do more than anything. Jen, not so much. We'll be right back. This is Magic 105.7.
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0: 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It was a magical moment, really was. It's Keith Kennedy, Jen Pagano on this Wednesday morning, giving you a chance to win your way to go see the Cleveland Orchestra. I think this is a fabulous idea for next weekend.
1: Absolutely. We're talking about like the queen of Broadway. Idina Menzel is going to be singing with our Cleveland Orchestra. And we've got a 4-pack of tickets for you. It's next Sunday, July 26th at Blossom Music Center. You know her from Wicked, from Frozen, from Rent. And we're going to give you 4 tickets to the show next Sunday.
0: You ever just drive down the road and listen to that music?
1: Which one? Like a Broadway?
0: Like Broadway stuff?
1: Sometimes. Yeah.
0: We have a fabulous Broadway channel on the iHeartRadio app.
1: Yeah, we do.
0: And every once in a while, I'll turn it on. Mm-hmm. And admittedly, I don't know many of the songs, right? But when that stuff comes on, I belt it at the top of my lungs. I'm as good of a singer as she is in my car.
1: Yes. Well, why don't we let her do the singing next Sunday for sure?
0: Yeah, trust me. I said in my car. Anywhere else.
1: And all the little girls in the lawn who are going to be singing Let It Go with her, right, as she belts it out.
0: There will be plenty of little girls dressed up as Elsa next week. And maybe a couple of grown men, too. All right, caller number 25-216-578-1057. You're going to win right now. Now, 216-578-1057. Good luck.
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0: 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Cheryl from Cleveland's on with us. Do you have an Elsa dress you can wear to the Cleveland Orchestra show next week?
1: Well, you know, how about I buy one?
0: Perfect. No problem. You wear your Frozen dress to the concert. We've got tickets for you to go see Idina Menzel and the Cleveland Orchestra next week, okay?
1: That sounds so great. Thank you.
0: You are more than welcome. And we'll have these again tomorrow morning for
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0: people
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0: Magic 105.7, all-time favorites of the 70s and 80s. Keith Kennedy and Jen Pachano, we would love to have you join us. Coming up next Friday, not this Friday, next Friday, the 24th, we're going to be aboard the Good Time 3 for our Christmas in July cruise. It's a little happy hour cruise after work on Friday the 24th, and it's all Christmas themed. I mean, we're going to get the boat all decked up for Christmas. We're going to be wearing Christmas gear. We'll even play a couple of Christmas carols for you.
1: I love that.
0: We're not going to play it all because I feel like that might be a bit much for July.
1: Just a little taste. So what I love about this, these Harbor happy hour cruises, you board at 6 o'clock. I love that there are so many people waiting in line right at six to get on the boat because they want to enjoy every minute of it. And it's just 90 minutes, 6:30 to 8. We have a great time. I feel like we blink and it's over because it's just fun. We're just meeting people and chatting with listeners, playing games, giving away stuff. It's fun.
0: Yeah, listen, and if you drink enough of those Magic Moondog cocktails, you do think it blinks and it's over. You may not remember it the next day. We have a lot of fun, though, and Jen and I will be there. Mark Nolan will be there. A bunch of other folks from Magic will be there, too, and we would just love to have you. So if you're one of those big Christmas fanatics, and I know there are many of us who are, I am one.
1: Yes.
0: Wear your Christmas sweater, wear your Christmas gear, and we will see you next Friday. 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

0: Magic 105.7, all-time favorites of the 70s and 80s. It's Keith Kennedy, Jen Pichano. Jen just told me the Lotto is really big tonight. Is that Mega Millions or Powerball tonight?
1: So the Powerball drawing is tonight. The Mega Millions rolls over because there was no winner last night.
0: So how much?
1: So there's, let's see, the Friday drawing, $672 million. The Powerball one is, which is tonight, $498 million.
0: That's fantastic, because if I win that tonight, I'll be able to buy that organizational calendar that you keep telling me that I need to buy that goes on my wall that Jen told me that she had, and I looked at the price and I went, I'm going to go back to paper. Yet, meanwhile, I've spent most of the day thinking that it's Thursday, and I just told Jen off the air, I have to pick my wife up from the airport on Friday. She just texted me and said, no, it's Saturday.
1: Oh my gosh, so, seriously? Get your act together. You cannot put a price on peace of mind and like knowing what who is where and whatnot.
0: I swear to you, I'm actually tempted to just stop by Costco on my way home and get that calendar at this point.
1: I'm telling you.
0: You swear by it.
1: Game changer.
0: Okay, so Powerball tonight.
1: Mm-hmm.
0: Okay, I get them mixed up on which night the drawings are.
1: I do too, because I don't play them a lot, but the Mega Millions rolled over because there was no winner last night. The Powerball drawing is tonight.
0: All right, well, good luck if you're going to play that. We'll be back here tomorrow morning. Martha Quinn is next, then Mark Nolan this afternoon here on Magic 105.7.
2: This is Lele Pons from Suite 305 with Lele Pons. Game day at my house, it's chaos. But like in a fun way. 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

0: 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Coffee, check. Greatest songs of all time, check. It's me, Martha Quinn, firing up the Wednesday workday with you. I just walked in the door not that long ago, but the $1,000 cash winning has already started. Congratulations, Cameron.
1: The $1,000 will be going to my son's very first birthday, mid-August, and hopefully putting the rest back for Christmas.
0: Congratulations on your baby's first birthday. Ah, that's awesome. 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Take your shot throughout the day. Each hour, you'll hear a keyword. We make a big deal about it. We want to connect you with that money. 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Once you do that, if your phone rings shortly after, you look down, you see who's calling me from an unknown number. It could be us. Pick it up so we can say you won.
1: Oh my gosh, thank you.
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Tell me about that. That is totally awesome news. 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

0: 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Spending time with people who make you feel alive is one of the best things ever. It's what I'm Martha Quinn like to call totally awesome news. 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
1: Hi, Martha. This is Kim from Johnston. And my totally awesome news is that I am on vacation with three of my besties from high school. We graduated in 1988 and we are going to hang out. We played Trivial Pursuit 80s Edition. Of course, my husband and I kicked butt. And we're just going to play the music of our people and party like it's 1999. And we have you on all week.
0: Woo! Keep partying like it's 1999 with your besties, Kim. That is totally awesome news. Tell me something going on with you that's making you say yes. This is awesome. Like, okay, not as big a story as Kim's, but I opened my bagel this morning and somebody at the bagel store had written on the wrapping inside, "Enjoy." And I'm not kidding. That just made my morning. That would be my totally awesome news. 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

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I just freaked out. I looked at the clock and I see it's almost 11 o'clock already. I feel like this morning is flying by. If you're looking for a present for a guitar player in your life, I just saw Sean Lennon, son of Beatle John Lennon, on a podcast. And he was playing this acoustic, like kind of electric guitar called an Acoustasonic, and they sell it for $629. So I'm mentioning this because in just a few minutes, you got a shot at $1,000 cash. Those are for the keyword you enter on our website. 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

0: 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Every hour throughout the day, each hour, you have shots at $1,000 cash. It's our way of saying thank you for making our station a part of your life. My name is Martha Quinn. Every day right here, you get some info I hope will help you. I call it your wellness shot. And I've gotten questions about the contest.
1: Hi, Martha. I was just looking at the website. Is it a gas giveaway or cash giveaway?
0: Cash. If you drive an 18-wheeler, that $1,000 would certainly come in handy as far as using it for gas. But you know what? You could use it for a massage, too.
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0: 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You'll get to me. That was your wellness shot. Thanks for hanging out. Happy Wednesday.
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all-time favorites of the 70s and 80s, Magic 105.7. Hope you're having a great Wednesday. Martha Quinn with you. When Bonnie Tyler passed away 1 week ago today, fans all over mourned the loss of the Total Eclipse of the Heart singer, including rockers. Hear Rod Stewart's tribute in News That Rocks around 11:40. Ooh,

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0: 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It's time to chat rock and roll like we do every morning right here. My name is Martha Quinn. 1 week ago today, the total eclipse of the heart singer Bonnie Tyler passed away. Fans everywhere mourned her loss, including rock and rollers. Over in England, Rod Stewart performed her song from the 70s at a private event. It's a heartache.
1: It's a heartache. 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

Magic 105.7, all-time favorites of the 70s and 80s. No doubt, this Saturday night's John Mellencamp show is going to pop. It's in his home state of Indiana. If you're a major Mellencamp fan, you don't live in the area, but you want to be there, hang out with me, Martha Quinn, you've got a shot at winning $1,000 cash. In just a few minutes, you'll hear the key word you enter on our station website for your shot at that money. And if you enter, answer your phone after.

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2: 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It's Martha's Mixtape with Martha Quinn.
3: Okay, it's official. Now that it's Wednesday afternoon, we are on the downhill slide to the weekend. Martha Quinn starting the afternoon with you with a mixtape like we do every day right here. And these mixtapes are sent in by you. In today's case, it's Toby in Macon, Georgia. Three songs about a particular time of day. 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

Magic 105.7, all-time favorites of the 70s and 80s. In Joe Jackson's Steppin' Out that we just heard, Joe referenced a particular time of day that Pat Benatar is going to reference again.

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That was Lionel Richie's Running with the Night, wrapping up Toby's three night songs. We heard Joe Jackson say he was stepping out into the night in Stepping Out. And Shadows of the Night, Pat Benatar followed. That was fun. Toby, thank you for

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0: 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July 15th is today your birthday. That is totally awesome news. Tell me, Martha Quinn, how you're celebrating, either with friends or in your heart. You know who shares your birthday today? The singer of the first song ever played on MTV. The Buggles video killed the radio star. Happy birthday to Trevor Horn.
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Tell me your totally awesome news. 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I'm Martha Quinn. 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

0: 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Martha Quinn rocking your Wednesday. Heartwarming, uplifting, inspiring. If our time together was a newspaper, those are the types of words you'd see on our front page. 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
1: Hi, this is Wendy Weaver from Williamsport, Pennsylvania. And my today good news is I am a paramotor pilot and I got to take a lady up this morning at sunrise, and we floated through the clouds, and she just recently lost both of her parents within a month of each other. So that's my good news for today. Share the love of flight with others.
0: Wow, Wendy. So you gave her an opportunity to soar after a lot of loss. Thank you for sharing that totally awesome news. And I had to look up what a paramotor is. It's kind of a whirly bird type of thing that has a parachute above it. That was really interesting. Thank you, Wendy. Tell me your totally awesome news. 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You just tap it. You'll get to me.
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I'm Martha Quinn. Find out how some of your fellow music fans have lowered theirs in your wellness shot.

0: 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Getting ready to play you Tom Petty before 2:30. It's me, Martha Quinn. What do you do if your blood sugar is too high? This is the health chat we get into every afternoon right here. Your wellness shot. About a year ago, Pam was diagnosed as a diabetic and she turned things around.
1: I stopped drinking the pop. I cut out all sweets. 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I never went on medication. And I'm no longer considered diabetic.
0: Pam, it's amazing what that switch up did.
2: Hi, Martha. This is Mike from Sycamore, Illinois, to tell you how I got off my diabetes pills and lost 30 pounds. I cut out all the sugar in my life and started exercising.

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0: 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Martha Quinn at your service, getting ready to play you some Michael Jackson before 3 o'clock. If you and I are just meeting, I thought I would take a moment to explain why when I say goodbye, you hear me say the same thing to you every day. The last words that I say to you before I walk out the door are "miss you already." That came about from my mom past. I'm that mom who's always very connected to my kids. And when I would drop them off at school every day, they would get out of the car and I would see them walk towards the school and away from me. I would yell out, "miss you already," because I did. I missed them as soon as they started to walk away from me. And that's how I feel about you as our time comes to an end. I say to you, "miss you already." You'll hear me say it in just a few minutes, but not yet. There's more classic hits to go.
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We'll duck out. Stay here. You've got more chances to pocket $1,000 cash. When you hear keywords, you're going to hear one soon. You enter them on our website. You can get a call. You landed that money. I've got all my fingers and toes crossed for you. Okay, I'll see you tomorrow morning at 10.

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12: What's your record? 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Are you like in the 5 and 10? Are you in double digits? Mark Nolan Show, hi. It's a Wednesday and it's National Hot Dog Day. That's just a bonus compared to everything else that's going on. Coming up about, I don't know, 7-10 minutes. Tickets to go to hop on the Good Time 3. Not this Friday, but next Friday. And at 5:25, right after 5 Random Facts, a 4-pack of tickets to go see your Guardians. And every hour on the hour at 20 past, it's a chance at $1,000 with gas money on the 20s. There's a reason you're here. There are many reasons you're here, people. Enjoy.

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0: Steve Grimm, congratulations, pal. 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
1: 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Magic.

tell you what, Bon Jovi keeps on going, man. This thing at Madison Square Garden is, from everything that I'm seeing and hearing, is absolutely fantastic. He said it was going to be good. Here he is now. It's Magic 105.7.

0: setting up for a real 4 o'clock hour here. Don't forget 420 is another chance at $1,000 for some gas money on the 20. So hear a keyword, you take it over to magic1057.com, enter that keyword there, and it could be $1,000 for you. And then stick around at 425. It's a little good news. Every day at 425, I hit you with a little story that makes you smile. And if you're on your way home, you may need that after work.
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Listen, we've got a little good news coming up for you here at 425 about a kid that just did the right thing at the right time. We'll explain. 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
0: Yep, every Monday through Friday, about this time, we get you with a little bit of good news, something to make you smile. And this story is amazing. This is an Arizona boy. He's being recognized after helping an elderly woman with dementia. She got lost walking along the road in extreme heat. Kid's name's Royal, was riding his bike in Gilbert. He noticed that Teresa Morgan appeared a little confused and overheated, so he stopped to check on her. He stayed with her, helped her into the shade, spoke with her until she remembered her son's phone number. So her son, Jeff Morgan, got there shortly after, just followed by the fire department. Here's what he had to say.
3: Just so lucky, so fortunate that he ran across her and he cared enough to stay with her and to take care of her.
0: Yeah, firefighters say Royal's actions most likely prevented a much more serious outcome. So at 14 years old, how about that? He's going to be honored by the Gilbert Fire Department, the Air National Guard, too. Probably make sure that Teresa safely reunited with her family. I think that's great. That is absolutely great. That's your good news. If you got a good news story, I'd love to hear it. At the Nola Nation on all the socials or mark at WMJI.com and just put good news right there in the subject line. Okay, still to come here in the 4 o'clock hour. How'd you like to hear some Wham, some Kenny Loggins, some Phil Collins, some Billy Joel? It's all on the way on that.
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0: right, we're just about to that 3 giveaway 5 o'clock hour. Okay, here's what I mean when I say that. 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Okay, so there's number one. 5:20, you're going to hear a phrase that could lead to $1,000 in gas money with gas money on the 20s. And then at 5:25, right after your five random facts, how about a shot at a 4-pack of tickets to go see your Guardians take on the Minnesota Twins Thursday, July 23rd at Progressive Field. Lots of winning going on in the 5 o'clock hour. Stay there.
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use that talkback feature. Just press the button and, well, you're going to have to give me a phrase. Make me smile. Make me smile is the phrase. Make me smile, all right? You do that and you got a shot at those sticks and Chicago tickets. Just say, make me smile, then give us your name. We'll be digging through those and you're in the run.

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0: All right, listen. Listen up. I've got your tickets to go see the Guardians in about a minute and a half. Here are your five random facts. Random fact number one, Freddie Mercury wrote the Queen song Delilah about his calico cat, which is not surprising considering the lyrics meow, meow, meow, and your awe claws and you bite. Huh. Random fact number two, only two of the 20th highest grossing 80s movies haven't had a remake, sequel, or prequel. It's E.T. and Rain Man. Huh. Random fact number three, the average person passes gas 10 times every 24 hours and produces more than a full liter of flatulence. There you go. That's the one you needed. Random fact number four, there's a major LSD shortage in the U.S. Has been for more than two decades. It's because it becomes increasingly difficult and has to get one of the ingredients required to make it, a chemical compound called ergot alkaloid. Ergot, E-R-G-O-T. And random fact number five, there's a town in Alaska called Whittier with a population of about 270 people, all of whom live in one 14-story building that used to be an army barracks. And those are your five random facts. Okay, time to give away those Guardians tickets. You want them? 800-669-1057, 578-1057. I'll take caller number 15. Going to see your Guardians from your pals at Magic.
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0: 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Hi, who's this?
1: This is Scott. How you doing?
0: Okay, Scott, you got those tickets, buddy. Congratulations.
1: Thank you.
0: 4-pack to see the Guards. Where are you calling from?
1: Elyria.
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0: Yeah, buddy, you made it to the lounge hour. The lounge hour where you're out on the back porch. You made it home. You got through all that traffic. Or you might still be in traffic. I don't know. Either way, we're moving into the 6 o'clock hour. Let's breathe it all out.
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Billboard just released their Artist 100 list, and guess who's on it? Tom Petty and the Heartbreakers have re-entered for the first time, well, again, since their debut 50 years ago. How about that? It's magic. She's a good

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13 chances a day to win gas money. I mean, that's a pretty good deal, right? Yeah, 920 is your first of 13 chances to win $1,000. All you got to do is listen for the keyword at 20 past the hour. 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
2: 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See you some other time.
5: And some other time will be tomorrow. We'll be back. Yes. Yes. As we rapidly approach the weekend, right? Thursday, which is almost Friday, which is pretty much a weekend. Okay. So, it's just opportunity after opportunity after opportunity to win again tomorrow, a little after 3 o'clock. Give you a chance to hop on the Good Time 3. Whole squad's going to be there. Keith Kennedy, Jen Pachano, hear them in the mornings. I'm going to be on there as well. It's the Happy Hour Cruise, Friday, July 24th. Little Christmas in July. Yeah. We'll give you a chance to win those tickets. Guardians tickets at 5:25, right after your five random facts. Okay? So listen for that. And every hour on the hour, 20 past, a chance at gas money on the 20s. Jeez. I mean, for the love of Pete, people, why would you listen anywhere else? I don't know. Mark Nolan Show, so easy a child can say it.
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